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13: Moose weather.
14: It'll be cloudy overnight, cooling off to 17 at the low. Then for Friday, we got a small chance of some scattered showers and a high that's going to feel like 34. And looking ahead to the weekend, we've got Saturday, mix of sun and cloud, high getting up to 33 with the humidity. And for Sunday, it's going to be sunny with a high of 25.

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10: Moose weather.
11: It'll be cloudy overnight, cooling off to 17 at the low. Then for Friday, we got a small chance of some scattered showers and a high that's going to feel like 34. And looking ahead to the weekend, we've got Saturday, mix of sun and cloud, high getting up to 33 with the humidity. And for Sunday, it's going to be sunny with a high of 25.
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0: Moose weather.
6: It'll be cloudy overnight, cooling off to 17 at the low. Then for Friday, we got a small chance of some scattered showers and a high that's going to feel like 34. And looking ahead to the weekend, we've got Saturday, mix of sun and cloud, high getting up to 33 with the humidity. And for Sunday, it's going to be sunny with a high of 25.

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9: Moose weather.
10: It'll be cloudy overnight, cooling off to 17 at the low. Then for Friday, we got a small chance of some scattered showers and a high that's going to feel like 34. And looking ahead to the weekend, we've got Saturday, mix of sun and cloud, high getting up to 33 with the humidity. And for Sunday, it's going to be sunny with a high of 25.
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13: Moose weather.
14: It'll be cloudy overnight, cooling off to 17 at the low. Then for Friday, we got a small chance of some scattered showers and a high that's going to feel like 34. And looking ahead to the weekend, we've got Saturday, mix of sun and cloud, high getting up to 33 with the humidity. And for Sunday, it's going to be sunny with a high of 25.
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6: Moose Weather.
7: It'll be cloudy overnight, cooling off to 17 at the low. Then for Friday, we got a small chance of some scattered showers and a high that's going to feel like 34. And looking ahead to the weekend, we've got Saturday, mix of sun and cloud, high getting up to 33 with the humidity. And for Sunday, it's going to be sunny with a high of 25.
6: The Moose.

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7: Moose weather.
8: It'll be cloudy overnight, cooling off to 17 at the low. Then for Friday, we got a small chance of some scattered showers and a high that's going to feel like 34. And looking ahead to the weekend, we've got Saturday, mix of sun and cloud, high getting up to 33 with the humidity. And for Sunday, it's going to be sunny with a high of 25.
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10: Moose weather.
11: It'll be cloudy overnight, cooling off to 17 at the low. Then for Friday, we got a small chance of some scattered showers and a high that's going to feel like 34. And looking ahead to the weekend, we've got Saturday, mix of sun and cloud, high getting up to 33 with the humidity. And for Sunday, it's going to be sunny with a high of 25.

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5: It's going to be cloudy all day Friday with a chance of scattered showers throughout the day. The high feeling like 34.
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6: Moose weather. Going to be cloudy all day Friday with a chance of scattered showers throughout the day. The high feeling like 34.
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4: Moose weather.
5: Going to be cloudy all day Friday with a chance of scattered showers throughout the day. The high feeling like 34.

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7: It's going to be cloudy all day Friday with a chance of scattered showers throughout the day. The high feeling like 34.

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2: Moose weather.
3: Going to be cloudy all day Friday with a chance of scattered showers throughout the day. The high feeling like 34.
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7: Weather. It's going to be cloudy all day Friday with a chance of scattered showers throughout the day. The high feeling like 34.
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12: It's going to be cloudy all day Friday with a chance of scattered showers throughout the day. The high feeling like 34.
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9: It's going to be cloudy all day Friday with a chance of scattered showers throughout the day. The high feeling like 34.
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4: Moose weather.
5: It's going to be cloudy all day Friday with a chance of scattered showers throughout the day. The high feeling like 34.
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9: Going to be cloudy all day Friday with a chance of scattered showers throughout the day. The high feeling like 34.

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6: Going to be cloudy all day Friday with a chance of scattered showers throughout the day. The high feeling like 34.
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5: Moose weather.
6: It's going to be cloudy all day Friday with a chance of scattered showers throughout the day. The high feeling like 34.
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1: Good morning, I'm Richard Coffin. Huntsville Transit will be adding two more buses in October. A staff report presented to council last week says the first phase of a three-phase expansion to the Huntsville Transit system will launch October 1st. Staff say service improvements will also be made to enhance mobility and accessibility throughout the community. They add the two new transit buses have automated announcement systems to meet accessibility standards and provide the fleet capacity needed to support the anticipated increase in ridership. Operating hours are also expanding with additional stops, which were based on feedback from riders, transit operators, and route testing. For more information about the service expansion and the new schedule, visit MyMuskokaNow.com. The town of Huntsville has issued a swimming advisory for Port Sydney Beach. Officials say residents and visitors are advised to avoid swimming at the time. They say temporary no swimming signs will be posted at the waterfront and the swimming area will be assessed daily. The Portage Flyer locomotives are about to turn 100 and Muskoka Heritage Place is inviting the public to celebrate. The centennial event takes place tomorrow from 11 to 3 at the Rotary Village train station at Muskoka Heritage Place. There will be free family-friendly activities including a make-your-own train button station, souvenir giveaways, live music and more. 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Visit My Muskoka Now for more details. Prime Minister Mark Carney says whatever adjective is used, yes, they're standing up for Canadian workers and Canadian businesses. In Quebec yesterday, he was asked about recent comments from the U.S. president calling Canada's leadership nasty. There's less than 2 weeks left until 50% tariffs are set to be imposed by the United States and trade negotiations continue. Carney says from the start, they've been focused on what they can control, and that's investing in protecting jobs, the future, and partnerships. He adds, we're starting to see the changes show up in the economy, including job creation and foreign investment at twice the rate of the U.S., along with a growth pickup this quarter and in business investment. And the ranks of the federal opposition are dropping by one next month. Conservative Larry Brock is stepping down as the Member of Parliament for Brantford-Brant South. The former Justice Shadow Minister has announced he's leaving effective September 18th. Brock says he's accepted an opportunity at the Brantford Crown Attorney's Office. He adds his commitment to community safety hasn't wavered, and getting back into the courtroom means he can keep being tough on crime. First elected 5 years ago, Brock says representing the people of his riding has been the honor of a lifetime.
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5: The Toronto Argonauts kicked an 11-yard field goal with 11 seconds remaining for a 33-30 win over the Calgary Stampeders in the Argos' first home game this season. Toronto opened its season playing seven straight road games as FIFA World Cup games were being played at BMO Field. The Blue Jays wasted a stellar performance by starter Dylan Cease as the Chicago Cubs rallied for a 3-2 11th inning win over Toronto yesterday. Cease allowed two hits and struck out 10 in seven innings. In the WNBA last night, the Toronto Tempo dropped their eighth consecutive game, 93-81, to the Portland Fire.
4: Moose weather.
5: We'll have a mix of sun and cloud today with a high that's going to feel like 32. Overnight, we have a chance of some scattered showers and a low dropping down to 19. For Saturday, there's a chance of some scattered showers throughout the day and a risk of a thunderstorm. The high going to be feeling like 34. Then Sunday is going to be sunny with a high getting up to 25.
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The Veld by Deadmau5 on Muskoka's Best Music 99.5 The Most. It's JC. We're waking up on a Friday morning, and I want to know, have you ever thought that you're too old to do something? Because there's somebody out there making you look bad if you have. A 97-year-old woman in England, Betty, just broke the record for oldest female wing walker. Which really raises the question of, at what age are you finally allowed to say, I'm too old for that? Because, I mean, like, for me, I keep trying to get my dad to slow down with all the sports leagues that he plays in, right? He just keeps getting hurt. And every time, I'm like, dude, maybe this is your body trying to tell you something. He doesn't listen. But you know what? If this man calls me when he's, like, 92 and says he just got home from Beer League Puck, At that point, I'm not even going to argue anymore. All right, I'm impressed. I'll just ask if he needs a ride to the chiropractor tomorrow, because I'm sure he will be broken. Because apparently, too old might not actually exist. So we salute you, Betty. And I want to know, what's something you had to quit because you just got too old for it? Give me a call. Send me a text. 705-645-3079. It's Black Horse by Katie Tunstall.

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10: Moose weather.
11: It's going to be a pretty nice Friday to kick off the weekend. We'll have a mix of sun and cloud throughout the day with a high feeling like 28. Right now, it's a bit foggy, sitting at 14. Betty Bromwich. A 97-year-old woman who just broke her own world record to once again become the oldest woman to do a wing walk on a flying plane has led me to ask something like, what is something that you had to give up because you got too old for it? I got Steve on the line. What did you have to give up, Steve?
12: I used to play slow pitch and stuff with my buddy. I gave it up when I started windmilling the ball in from the outfield.
11: You couldn't throw overhand anymore.
12: I still can't.
11: That's a pretty good reason.
12: Yeah, it was when the younger guys were coming in and they were on a par with me, and I watched them and they weren't good. Like, oh, okay.
11: You felt like Mike Tyson fighting what's his name? Jake Paul? Is that the one he fought there? Logan Paul? One of them?
12: almost. Although that was a pretty big laydown. It looked like. It was more so just like, yeah, this guy should never be on a par with me, but, you know, you're old now. So give it up.
11: Well, has this story of Betty Bromwich being that 97-year-old wing walker inspired you to maybe go back out and try playing baseball again?
12: Hell no.
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1: Good morning, I'm Richard Coffin. Huntsville Transit will be adding two more buses in October. A staff report presented to council last week says the first phase of a three-phase expansion to the Huntsville Transit system will launch October 1st. Staff say service improvements will also be made to enhance mobility and accessibility throughout the community. They add the two new transit buses have automated announcement systems to meet accessibility standards and provide the fleet capacity needed to support the anticipated increase in ridership. Operating hours are also expanding with additional stops, which were based on feedback from riders, transit operators, and route testing. For more information about the service expansion and the new schedule, visit MyMuskokaNow.com. The town of Huntsville has issued a swimming advisory for Port Sydney Beach. Officials say residents and visitors are advised to avoid swimming at the time. They say temporary no swimming signs will be posted at the waterfront and the swimming area will be assessed daily. The Portage Flyer locomotives are about to turn 100 and Muskoka Heritage Place is inviting the public to celebrate. The centennial event takes place tomorrow from 11 to 3 at the Rotary Village train station at Muskoka Heritage Place. There will be free family-friendly activities including a make-your-own train button station, souvenir giveaways, live music and more. 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Visit My Muskoka Now for more details. Prime Minister Mark Carney says whatever adjective is used, yes, they're standing up for Canadian workers and Canadian businesses. In Quebec yesterday, he was asked about recent comments from the U.S. president calling Canada's leadership nasty. There's less than 2 weeks left until 50% tariffs are set to be imposed by the United States and trade negotiations continue. Carney says from the start, they've been focused on what they can control, and that's investing in protecting jobs, the future, and partnerships. He adds, we're starting to see the changes show up in the economy, including job creation and foreign investment at twice the rate of the U.S., along with a growth pickup this quarter and in business investment. And the ranks of the federal opposition are dropping by one next month. Conservative Larry Brock is stepping down as the Member of Parliament for Brantford Brant South. The former Justice Shadow Minister has announced he's leaving effective September 18th. Brock says he's accepted an opportunity at the Brantford Crown Attorney's Office. He adds his commitment to community safety hasn't wavered, and getting back into the courtroom means he can keep being tough on crime. First elected 5 years ago, Brock says representing the people of his riding has been the honor of a lifetime.
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4: The Toronto Argonauts kicked an 11-yard field goal with 11 seconds remaining for a 33-30 win over the Calgary Stampeders in the Argos' first home game this season. Toronto opened its season playing seven straight road games as FIFA World Cup games were being played at BMO Field. The Blue Jays wasted a stellar performance by starter Dylan Cease as the Chicago Cubs rallied for a 3-2 11th inning win over Toronto yesterday. Cease allowed two hits and struck out 10 in seven innings. In the WNBA last night, the Toronto Tempo dropped their eighth consecutive game, 93-81, to the Portland Fire.
3: Moose weather.
4: It's going to be a great Friday to get outside, enjoy the weather, mix of sun and cloud with a high feeling like 28. And then overnight, there is a very small chance of a couple scattered showers and a low of 19. And then for the weekend, it does look like Saturday might get a few scattered showers throughout the day, but it's going to be very humid with a high feeling like 34. And then we got a nice, beautiful, sunny Sunday with a high of 29. Right now, we have a mostly clear sky, and it's sitting at 14 degrees.
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12: It's JC hanging out with you on the Moose Morning. And a Toronto resident had an unexpected guest show up when they found a coyote in their bed. And you know what? I mean, having unexpected guests is not that uncommon living around Muskoka. You know, some people get bats in the house or raccoons get into absolutely everything that you don't want them to. But this Toronto coyote reminded me of probably the wildest one that I ever experienced. When I was younger, I was staying with my Nona and my Nono at their camp just outside of Thunder Bay. And we woke up in the middle of the night because a black bear was trying to get into the house through an open window. And I'm like 8 years old. I was asleep in the living room on the couch. And I woke up thinking, well, this is it for me, right? So I heard that noise. I was terrified. But my Nono, well, he just grabbed a broom and started beating the lights out of this bear through the window until the bear finally gave up and left. I don't even think he broke a sweat, quite honestly. And I was a lot more terrified to tick him off after that. But that man just, that whole generation was just built differently, dude. You see a bear come through the window, the first thing you do is grab a broom. Madman. So, what I want to know is, what's the strangest uninvited guest you've ever had show up? Human or animal, I guess. Call or text 705-645-3079. Right now, we've got the first song by a female artist to simultaneously top the Billboard Top 100, Hot Country Songs, and Country Airplane charts, leading a historic moment where country tracks have secured all top five spots on the Hot 100. Houston, Texas, a

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17: Moose weather.
18: We'll have a mix of sun and cloud today with a high that's going to feel like 32. Overnight, we have a chance of some scattered showers and a low dropping down to 19. For Saturday, there's a chance of some scattered showers throughout the day and a risk of a thunderstorm. The high going to be feeling like 34. Then Sunday is going to be sunny with a high getting up to 25.
17: Let's go.

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1: Good morning, I'm Richard Coffin. Huntsville Transit will be adding two more buses in October. A staff report presented to council last week says the first phase of a three-phase expansion to the Huntsville Transit system will launch October 1st. Staff say service improvements will also be made to enhance mobility and accessibility throughout the community. They add the two new transit buses have automated announcement systems to meet accessibility standards and provide the fleet capacity needed to support the anticipated increase in ridership. Operating hours are also expanding with additional stops, which were based on feedback from riders, transit operators, and route testing. For more information about the service expansion and the new schedule, visit MyMuskokaNow.com. The town of Huntsville has issued a swimming advisory for Port Sydney Beach. Officials say residents and visitors are advised to avoid swimming at the time. They say temporary no swimming signs will be posted at the waterfront and the swimming area will be assessed daily. The Portage Flyer locomotives are about to turn 100 and Muskoka Heritage Place is inviting the public to celebrate. The centennial event takes place tomorrow from 11 to 3 at the Rotary Village train station at Muskoka Heritage Place. There will be free family-friendly activities including a make-your-own train button station, souvenir giveaways, live music and more. 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Visit My Muskoka Now for more details. Prime Minister Mark Carney says whatever adjective is used, yes, they're standing up for Canadian workers and Canadian businesses. In Quebec yesterday, he was asked about recent comments from the U.S. president calling Canada's leadership nasty. There's less than 2 weeks left until 50% tariffs are set to be imposed by the United States and trade negotiations continue. Carney says from the start, they've been focused on what they can control, and that's investing in protecting jobs, the future, and partnerships. He adds, we're starting to see the changes show up in the economy, including job creation and foreign investment at twice the rate of the U.S., along with a growth pickup this quarter and in business investment. And the ranks of the federal opposition are dropping by one next month. Conservative Larry Brock is stepping down as the Member of Parliament for Brantford-Brant South. The former Justice Shadow Minister has announced he's leaving effective September 18th. Brock says he's accepted an opportunity at the Brantford Crown Attorney's Office. He adds his commitment to community safety hasn't wavered, and getting back into the courtroom means he can keep being tough on crime. First elected 5 years ago, Brock says representing the people of his riding has been the honor of a lifetime.
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5: The Toronto Argonauts kicked an 11-yard field goal with 11 seconds remaining for a 33-30 win over the Calgary Stampeders in the Argos' first home game this season. Toronto opened its season playing seven straight road games as FIFA World Cup games were being played at BMO Field. The Blue Jays wasted a stellar performance by starter Dylan Cease as the Chicago Cubs rallied for a 3-2 11th inning win over Toronto yesterday. Cease allowed two hits and struck out 10 in seven innings. In the WNBA last night, the Toronto Tempo dropped their eighth consecutive game, 93-81, to the Portland Fire.
4: Moose weather.
5: It's going to be a great day to get outside because it's going to be a mix of sun and cloud throughout the day, and the high is going to feel like 28. And then overnight, it'll be cloudy. Could see a couple of scattered showers. Lows going to be dropping down to 19. And for your weekend weather report, we got Saturday looking like there's a chance we might get a few scattered showers during the day. The high is going to be very humid, getting up to 34. And then a nice, bright sunshine and blue sky Sunday with a high of 29. Right now, we're currently sitting at 14.
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0: Hideaway by Keezah on Muskoka's best music, 99.5 The Most. It's JC, and Moose FM wants to send you to the Gravenhurst Opera House for Forever Plaid, a fun musical show packed with classic pop hits from the 1950s. So this morning, we're playing a little 50s jukebox riddle. I'm thinking of an iconic song from the 50s. I'm going to give you a clue. You give me the song title, and if you're the first one with the right answer, you win yourself a pair of tickets. All right, here's your clue. This classic 50s song is basically someone putting in a request for the perfect dream date. Think you know it? Give me a call right now at 705-645-3079. That's 705-645-3079, and tell me, what classic 50s song is somebody putting in a request for the perfect dream date?
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0: You've got JC on the Moose. Who's this?
1: It's Bernie.
0: How's it going, Bernie? 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
0: All right. I want you to tell me what classic 50s song is basically someone putting in a request for the perfect dream date.
1: It wouldn't be Dream Lover, would it?
0: No, it's not that one.
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0: Yeah, close.
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2: Moose Weather.
0: We've got a gorgeous Friday ahead of us with a mix of sun and cloud and a high getting up to 28 with the humidity. Right now, though, not quite that warm, sitting at 14 degrees. And I've got Sharon on the line. Sharon, are you ready to play the 50s jukebox riddle?
13: Well, yeah, like I'm born in the late 50s, but I heard my mom and dad play songs all the time in the house.
0: Yeah.
13: Would it be Hey, Mr. Sandman?
0: It is Hey, Mr. Sandman. You got it.
13: I can't even remember. Just went, Hey, Mr. Sandman. Send me a...
0: Bring me a dream.
13: Oh, bring me a dream.
0: That's
13: oh,
0: it.
13: Oh, that's right.
0: Yeah, it's an absolute banger. Love that song. Definitely
13: oh
0: have it on my
13: God,
0: playlist.
13: I can't remember. I can't believe I remember that.
0: Oh, I mean, yeah, it's a song just asking the Sandman to bring them a dream, which honestly feels like what my wife must have done, because clearly I am the dream husband, even if she says I'm a nightmare.
13: Oh, that's fantastic. I love it. Oh, right on.

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1: Good morning, I'm Richard Coffin. Huntsville Transit will be adding two more buses in October. A staff report presented to council last week says the first phase of a three-phase expansion to the Huntsville Transit system will launch October 1st. Staff say service improvements will also be made to enhance mobility and accessibility throughout the community. They add the two new transit buses have automated announcement systems

0: 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Prime Minister Mark Carney says whatever adjective is used, yes, they're standing up for Canadian workers and Canadian businesses. In Quebec yesterday, he was asked about recent comments from the U.S. president calling Canada's leadership nasty. There's less than 2 weeks left until 50% tariffs are set to be imposed by the United States and trade negotiations continue. Carney says from the start, they've been focused on what they can control, and that's investing in protecting jobs, the future, and partnerships. He adds, we're starting to see the changes show up in the economy, including job creation and foreign investment at twice the rate of the U.S., along with a growth pickup this quarter and in business investment. And the ranks of the federal opposition are dropping by one next month. Conservative Larry Brock is stepping down as the Member of Parliament for Brantford Brant South. The former Justice Shadow Minister has announced he's leaving effective September 18th. Brock says he's accepted an opportunity at the Brantford Crown Attorney's Office. He adds his commitment to community safety hasn't wavered, and getting back into the courtroom means he can keep being tough on crime. First elected 5 years ago, Brock says representing the people of his riding has been the honor of a lifetime.
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6: The Toronto Argonauts kicked an 11-yard field goal with 11 seconds remaining for a 33-30 win over the Calgary Stampeders in the Argos' first home game this season. Toronto opened its season playing seven straight road games as FIFA World Cup games were being played at BMO Field. The Blue Jays wasted a stellar performance by starter Dylan Cease as the Chicago Cubs rallied for a 3-2 11th inning win over Toronto yesterday. Cease allowed two hits and struck out 10 in seven innings. In the WNBA last night, the Toronto Tempo dropped their eighth consecutive game, 93-81, to the Portland Fire.
5: Moose weather.
6: We'll have a mix of sun and cloud today with a high that's going to feel like 32. Overnight, we have a chance of some scattered showers and a low dropping down to 19. For Saturday, there's a chance of some scattered showers throughout the day and a risk of a thunderstorm. The high going to be feeling like 34. Then Sunday is going to be sunny with a high getting up to 25.
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0: Yeah, we got three tickets to the Brand Van concert happening this Monday night at the Pacific Palisades. You can all in if you want to answer a couple of questions. Mainly, what is Todd's favorite cheese? Jackie just called up and said it was a form of rock four. Let's see if it's that.
1: 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It's a beautiful day.

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12: You're hanging out with JC on Moose Mornings, and I've got two very special guests in the studio with me today. I've got Bracebridge's official town crier, Bruce Kruger, as well as you brought a friend here from across the pond, Paul Goff, official town crier of the borough of Nuneaton and Bedworth. Thank you for coming in, gentlemen.
13: You're welcome, JC.
12: Now, we are here to celebrate that there's a big event going on this weekend. Isn't that right, Bruce?
14: That's correct. We are.
12: So what exactly is it going on?
14: We have two things. Number one is the Muskoka Escapades of Town Crying 26th anniversary. It's the longest running town crier event in North America. And we also are celebrating the relaunch of the RMS Seguin in Gravenhurst.
12: Excellent. And so, Paul, you came all the way from England just for this competition.
13: Absolutely, because I have known this guy Bruce and his wife, lovely lady Lynn, for many, many years. I think I first met them, I'm suspecting it was about 2001, I think. It might even have been 2000. Anyway, 2001, and every year, I know he's been running this competition. I keep hearing about it from my Canadian friends. And they say, oh, you've got to go there. It's Santa's Village. And, you know, we've got Christmas in August and stuff. And I think, one day, I've really got to go. And this year, I was able to go. And I thought, you know what? Do I like Canada? Yes, I'm going.
12: Well, we're very happy to hear you, and I'm very happy to have you guys in here before the competition because I don't want it to get too heated afterwards. You know, don't want the city getting brought up. But I know that you brought a bell with you.
13: I did.
12: And there is a very famous word that every town crier uses before. So, Paul, why don't you, as the guest to our country, ring the bell and give us a...
13: The word.
12: The word.
13: Okay, I'll do that. Are you ready?
12: I'm ready.
13: Oh, yeah.
12: I love it.
13: Me too.
12: We're going to be back with Paul and Bruce right after this short break. The Moose.

0: 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Muskoka.
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1: You said that yesterday.
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1: And the day before?
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12: Moose Weather.
13: It's going to be a great day for a barbecue because it's going to be a mix of sun and cloud with a high that's going to feel like 32. Right now, though, it's currently sitting at 16 degrees with a clear sky. I'm joined in studio today by Bruce Kruger, official Bracebridge Town Crier, and Paul Joff, official crier for the borough of Nuneaton and Bedworth. Gentlemen, thank you for coming in. Now, Bruce, I do want to dive into, you are hosting the event that's going on this weekend, that's correct?
14: That's correct.
13: So can you give me, let's get the full rundown so that people know where they can come check it out.
15: The full rundown, this is the 26th Muskoka Annual Escapades of Town Crying. We're going to be holding it at 11 o'clock in Memorial Park, Bracebridge for Cry Number 1 at the Farmer's Market. And Cry Number 2 is going to be out at Santa's Village for 1:30 tomorrow afternoon, following the other one, and it will go off at Santa's Village. The third one is at Gravenhurst Wharf. We're going to be starting at about 10:30, and we'll be crying from the Winona, celebrating the Seguin, while the passengers are waiting down below.
16: But that's, so everybody's on the, that's on Sunday, though.
13: That's on Sunday. Okay. Yeah. And are these free events or?
15: Oh, yes, by all means.
13: And so anybody can come and check it out.
15: of course, you have to pay your entrance into Santa's village.
13: Yeah, into Santa's village. Yeah. Well, that sounds like a ton of fun. And unfortunately, from what I was just told, you're not going to be participating.
15: No, I get to pick the judges, so they don't want me to really compete and be a little biased.
13: All right. Well, clearly, I had been under the impression that you two were going to be going head-to-head.
16: Oh, definitely not. No, that would not be the way it goes. Now, it's just the rules within Town Crying that if you host a competition, you're not allowed to compete in it for the reasons that Bruce stated. And it didn't used to be that way. I mean, in England, many, many, many years ago, you used to get the situation where you were going for a competition to see who came second. You know, that's the way it worked, because the host crier always won. I wonder why. Let me think about it, you know.
13: Yeah. All right, well, if you're looking for something that is going to be a ton of fun to check out this weekend, make sure you come on by and see Bruce and see Paul and see all of the fantastic talent that Bruce has brought into town for us to check out.
16: See you at the Band Shell Saturday.
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1: Good morning, I'm Richard Coffin. Huntsville Transit will be adding two more buses in October. A staff report presented to council last week says the first phase of a three-phase expansion to the Huntsville Transit system will launch October 1st. Staff say service improvements will also be made to enhance mobility and accessibility throughout the community. They add the two new transit buses have automated announcement systems to meet accessibility standards and provide the fleet capacity needed to support the anticipated increase in ridership. Operating hours are also expanding with additional stops, which were based on feedback from riders, transit operators, and route testing. For more information about the service expansion and the new schedule, visit MyMuskokaNow.com. The town of Huntsville has issued a swimming advisory for Port Sydney Beach. Officials say residents and visitors are advised to avoid swimming at the time. They say temporary no swimming signs will be posted at the waterfront and the swimming area will be assessed daily. The Portage Flyer locomotives are about to turn 100 and Muskoka Heritage Place is inviting the public to celebrate. The centennial event takes place tomorrow from 11 to 3 at the Rotary Village train station at Muskoka Heritage Place. There will be free family-friendly activities including a make-your-own train button station, souvenir giveaways, live music and more. 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Visit My Muskoka Now for more details. Prime Minister Mark Carney says whatever adjective is used, yes, they're standing up for Canadian workers and Canadian businesses. In Quebec yesterday, he was asked about recent comments from the U.S. president calling Canada's leadership nasty. There's less than 2 weeks left until 50% tariffs are set to be imposed by the United States and trade negotiations continue. Carney says from the start, they've been focused on what they can control, and that's investing in protecting jobs, the future, and partnerships. He adds, we're starting to see the changes show up in the economy, including job creation and foreign investment at twice the rate of the U.S., along with a growth pickup this quarter and in business investment. And the ranks of the federal opposition are dropping by one next month. Conservative Larry Brock is stepping down as the Member of Parliament for Brantford-Brant South. The former Justice Shadow Minister has announced he's leaving effective September 18th. Brock says he's accepted an opportunity at the Brantford Crown Attorney's Office. He adds his commitment to community safety hasn't wavered, and getting back into the courtroom means he can keep being tough on crime. First elected 5 years ago, Brock says representing the people of his riding has been the honor of a lifetime.
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6: The Toronto Argonauts kicked an 11-yard field goal with 11 seconds remaining for a 33-30 win over the Calgary Stampeders in the Argos' first home game this season. Toronto opened its season playing seven straight road games as FIFA World Cup games were being played at BMO Field. The Blue Jays wasted a stellar performance by starter Dylan Cease as the Chicago Cubs rallied for a 3-2 11th inning win over Toronto yesterday. Cease allowed two hits and struck out 10 in seven innings. In the WNBA last night, the Toronto Tempo dropped their eighth consecutive game, 93-81, to the Portland Fire.
5: Moose weather.
6: We'll have a mix of sun and cloud today with a high that's going to feel like 32. Overnight, we have a chance of some scattered showers and a low dropping down to 19. For Saturday, there's a chance of some scattered showers throughout the day and a risk of a thunderstorm. The high going to be feeling like 34. Then Sunday is going to be sunny with a high getting up to 25.
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0: Tom's Diner by DNA on Muskoka's Best Music 99.5 The Moose. It's JC with two very special guests in the studio. We've got Bruce Kruger, the official town crier of Bracebridge, and as well as Paul Goff, the official crier of the borough of Nuneaton and Bedworth, who has come all the way from across the pond. Gentlemen, something I want to find out is, how do you end up in a profession like being a town crier?
1: Well, in my case, JC, it was because I've been an amateur actor for many, many years, and I was in this particular drama group in Bedworth, and one of the leading lights there was giving us some announcements at halftime during rehearsal, and she happened to say, the borough is looking to appoint a town crier. They've never had one in the borough, and they'd like one. You've got a big mouth, Goffy. Why don't you have a go? So I said, yeah, go ahead, put my name down. I wouldn't want it to fail. They rounded it down to four of us to compete, and we had interviews, and we had to fill in application forms, get checked with the local constabulary and social services. There's a whole bunch of stuff, and then we did a cry off in town, and apparently I engaged the best with the audience, and therefore I got the gig.
0: And you've been doing it for how long now?
1: Well, in October, 39 years.
0: Holy
1: so longer
0: cow.
1: Than you've been on the planet, JC.
0: That is, you know, yeah.
1: Way longer than you've been on the planet. Work with me here, pal. Yeah. Yeah. So 39 years. It's hard to believe.
0: Well, it's going to be
1: But I've had
0: awesome.
1: So much fun with it. It's taken me places I would never have gone. I mean, I wouldn't be here in Bracebridge if I wasn't doing town crying. I wouldn't have heard about Bracebridge if I hadn't met Bruce Kruger, you know, because in England, I've got to tell you, Bracebridge is a lovely place, but it's not a well-known tourist destination in England. Not yet, but, you know, it could happen any time. But, you know, it's just such a fabulous place, and I'm delighted to be here. My first time.
0: Well, you are very welcome. I'm very excited to see what
1: Thank
0: goes
1: you.
0: On this weekend. And Bruce, I'd love to get into it because I know you've been into it for a while, but it's even spread to other generations in your family.
2: That's correct. When I joined, I'm just much younger than Paul, by the way. I've only been doing this for 26 years.
1: And, a newbie.
2: I had won the International Queen's Golden Jubilee competition, which allowed me to get in to welcome Queen Elizabeth and Prince Philip in Toronto. And I thought, well, I'd sneak my son in as an official town crier with me. And so his very first cry was for Queen Elizabeth and Prince Philip.
0: What a kickoff to a career.
2: Yeah, it was really something. And then my grandson from an extended family, McGregor Tannehill, he also, and by the way, I'm like Paul, we were in little theaters, so was McGregor. And so I asked if he'd go with me over to introduce Wyatt and Willie. And so about 8-9 years now, McGregor's been the official town crier with me of the town of South Bruce Peninsula to welcome Willie every February the 2nd. And then I have a great-grandson, 9 years old, and he just loves dressing up his little town crier with his bell, giving his oh yays.
0: That is awesome. Well, speaking of Bell and Oyez, mm-hmm. Paul, let's get it.
1: Okay. Right. But don't forget, you got to see us on Saturday at the Banshell at 11 a.m., if my memory serves. I hope that's right. That's when I'm going to be there.
0: Yeah. Yeah.
1: Okay, we'll do. Oh, yay. Welcome to Moose FM. This is the station for the nation. This is the one that will put the wattage into your cottage. Thank you, Moose FM. God save the king.

0: awesome.
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12: Get ready for a beautiful Friday. We're going to have a mix of sun and cloud and a high that's going to feel like 32. Right now, though, we're sitting at 18. I've got Bruce Kruger, official Bracebridge Town Crier, and Paul Goff, official Town Crier of the Borough of Nuneaton in Bedworth, joined us all the way over from England. Thank you, guys. It's been a ton of fun having you in the studio. I'd love to hammer in. So there's three events going on this weekend that people can come and check it out. Bruce, can you tell me about each one of the events?
13: Yes, we're having the Muskoka Escapades of Town Crying, the 26th anniversary cry competition at Farmers Market here at Memorial Park in Bracebridge at 11 o'clock tomorrow morning. And then at 1:30, we're going to have the second part of that competition to be held at Santa's Village for 1:30. And at 3 o'clock, Santa Claus, he presents the trophy to the winning champion, and there's approximately 13 town criers from around Ontario, and of course one great one from England.
12: Thank you.
13: The third event is on Sunday morning at 11 o'clock. We will be giving cries from the Winona and the Saguin in celebration of the 100th anniversary of the Royal Mail ship Saguin, which was relaunched for 2025. So they're celebrating now.
12: They're celebrating it almost having as long as a career as Paul over
14: here.
12: Oh,
14: indeed. Yeah, bless your heart. Yeah. So I'll tell you what, listeners, if you would like to see and hear a complete spectacle of a traditional art, which has still got, you know, a lot of traction even in the modern era, make sure you come and see us. Farmers Market, Santa's Village, Gravenhurst Wharf. This weekend, don't miss it, or you'll miss me, and I will haunt you.
12: Thank you guys for coming in.
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3: 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Fire rangers and emergency personnel are working hard to suppress active fires and keep communities safe. 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
12: Well, we got a great day to kick off the weekend. Today is going to be a mix of sun and cloud throughout the day and a high that's going to feel like 33. And then overnight, we do have a small chance of some scattered showers, low dropping down to 19. First Saturday, do have a chance of scattered showers throughout the day, but it's going to be getting super humid with a high that's going to feel like 34. And for Sunday, nothing but blue skies and sunshine, high getting up to 29 with the humidity. Right now, though, we're sitting at 20 degrees with a clear sky.
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1: Good morning, attention all paddlers. 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Nice light winds this morning on the Muskoka Lakes up through Bancroft and Halliburton. Light winds will remain today. Water temperatures 22 degrees. You might see a scattered shower and risk of thunderstorms. Everything looks like it's down south over Lake Ontario and Lake Erie right now. Port Carling Locks open from 8 a.m. until 8 p.m. Georgian Bay, you're looking at light winds as well, becoming south 10 knots this evening, veering southwest 10 knots overnight, increasing west 15 knots near noon Saturday. Waves half a meter or less, building 1/2 to 1 meter Saturday afternoon. Water temperature 20 to 23 degrees. Some scattered showers this afternoon and evening with risk of thunderstorms. Fog patches dissipating overnight. Trent Severn Waterway, open 9 till 6:30. We're going to test out a beautiful new Beneteau at Bayport this weekend. Remember, water on the water, beer on the pier. 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
8: Moose weather.
9: A beautiful day today with a mix of sun and cloud throughout the day. The temperature is going to hover around 26, but feel closer to 33. Overnight, we do have a small chance of some scattered showers, low dropping down to 19. Then for Saturday, we do have a small chance of some scattered showers throughout the day, getting very humid though, with a high feeling like 34. And then nothing but blue skies and sunshine on Sunday, with a high getting up to 29 with the humidity.
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16: Moose weather.
17: A beautiful day today with a mix of sun and cloud throughout the day. The temperature is going to hover around 26, but feel closer to 33. Overnight, we do have a small chance of some scattered showers, low dropping down to 19. Then for Saturday, we do have a small chance of some scattered showers throughout the day. Getting very humid though, with a high feeling like 34. And then nothing but blue skies and sunshine on Sunday with a high getting up to 29 with the humidity.

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2: Red wine. 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Is it two, three, leave a good tip. 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
8: Moose Weather.
9: A beautiful day today with a mix of sun and cloud throughout the day. The temperature is going to hover around 26, but feel closer to 33. Overnight, we do have a small chance of some scattered showers, low dropping down to 19. Then for Saturday, we do have a small chance of some scattered showers throughout the day. Getting very humid though, with a high feeling like 34. And then nothing but blue skies and sunshine on Sunday, with a high getting up to 29 with the humidity.
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13: Moose weather.
14: A beautiful day today with a mix of sun and cloud throughout the day. The temperature is going to hover around 26, but feel closer to 33. Overnight, we do have a small chance of some scattered showers, low dropping down to 19. Then for Saturday, we do have a small chance of some scattered showers throughout the day, getting very humid though with a high feeling like 34. And then nothing but blue skies and sunshine on Sunday with a high getting up to 29 with the humidity.
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1: Good afternoon. I'm Andrew Mendler. The town of Huntsville has lifted the swimming advisory at Port Sydney Beach. Town officials say the advisory was issued yesterday at approximately 10 a.m. after a boating incident caused contaminants to enter the water. Officials say while the advisory has been lifted, residents and visitors are still advised to avoid swimming at this time. The town says signage has been posted and water conditions in the area will continue to be monitored. Updates to the advisory will be provided when available. The town of Gravenhurst is replacing two gazebos located on the Peninsula Trail at the Muskoka Wharf beginning Monday. According to officials, the gazebos have reached their end of life and will be removed and replaced with assistance from a supervised work crew from the Beaver Creek Institution. Officials say the work is expected to take a week to be completed, depending on the weather. The Peninsula Trail will be closed while construction takes place. The RMS Seguin has been named the 2026 Ship of the Year by the Steamship Historical Society of America. According to officials, the recognition is presented annually to a single vessel and celebrates a significant milestone or achievement. The RMS Seguin, built in 1887 in Glasgow, Scotland, was assembled in Gravenhurst. It was originally built as a side paddle wheel steamer named Nipissing II, transporting passengers, mail, and freight from the Muskoka Wharf to cottages, resorts, and homes throughout the Muskoka Lakes. The ship was rebuilt and renamed Seguin in 1925, an Ojibwe word meaning springtime. In 1981, it began operating as a cruise ship. To this day, officials say the vessel continues to hold status with the Canada Post as an official Royal Mail ship. Prime Minister Mark Carney says they're standing up for Canadian workers and Canadian businesses. In Quebec yesterday, he was asked about the recent comments from the U.S. president calling Canada's leadership nasty. There is less than 2 weeks left until 50% tariffs are set to be imposed by the United States and trade negotiations continue. Carney says from the start they've been focused on what they can control, and that's investing in protecting jobs, the future, and partnerships. He adds, "We're starting to see the changes show up in the economy, including job creation and foreign investment at twice the rate of the U.S., along with a growth pickup this quarter."
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4: The Toronto Blue Jays continue their road trip with a three-game series starting tonight in Philadelphia. First pitch is scheduled for 6:40. In the CFL, Ottawa's at Saskatchewan. Kickoff is scheduled for 9 p.m.
3: Moose weather.
4: A beautiful day today with a mix of sun and cloud throughout the day. The temperature is going to hover around 26, but feel closer to 33. Overnight, we do have a small chance of some scattered showers, low dropping down to 19. Then for Saturday, we do have a small chance of some scattered showers throughout the day. Getting very humid though, with a high feeling like 34. And then nothing but blue skies and sunshine on Sunday with a high getting up to 29 with the humidity.
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1: 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It's JC, we've got another great song for you right now. It's Habits by Toblo on The Moose.

0: Good afternoon. Attention all paddlers. Canoe for Cancer is Saturday, August the 29th. They celebrate 25 years. You can ride down the Big Chute Marine Railway, paddle the beautiful 13 kilometers to Port Severn to support a cure for cancer. You can look up Canoe for Cancer for details. It goes Saturday, August 29th. Today, nice light winds on our waterways. If you're getting out in the Muskoka Lakes, Lake of Bays, up through Bancroft and Halliburton, those light winds will remain through the night. We'll see waves less than half a meter, water temperature 22 degrees. There is a few little scattered showers and risk of thunderstorms, higher winds and waves near thunderstorms. Port Carling locks open 8 a.m. until 8 p.m. For Georgian Bay, those light winds will become a little southeast, anywhere from 10 to 15 knots this evening, veering southwest 10 to 15 knots overnight, and west 15 knots near noon Saturday. West 15 to 20 knots Saturday evening. Waves half a meter or less, building 1/2 to 1 meter Saturday afternoon. Water temperature 20 to 23 degrees. Some scattered showers this afternoon, evening, and Saturday with risk of thunderstorms. Fog patches dissipating overnight. Trent Severn Waterway open 9 till 6:30 p.m. We're hoping to get the beautiful Beneteau from Bayport out on the water this weekend. Remember, water on the water, beer on the pier. 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
12: Moose Weather.
13: A beautiful day today with a mix of sun and cloud throughout the day. The temperature is going to hover around 26, but feel closer to 33. Overnight, we do have a small chance of some scattered showers, low dropping down to 19. Then for Saturday, we do have a small chance of some scattered showers throughout the day. Getting very humid though, with a high feeling like 34. And then nothing but blue skies and sunshine on Sunday, with a high getting up to 29 with the humidity.
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0: 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In fact, rainy days are the perfect time to shop and explore downtown without missing out on those sunny days at the dock. 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
10: A beautiful day today with a mix of sun and cloud throughout the day. The temperature is going to hover around 26, but feel closer to 33. Overnight, we do have a small chance of some scattered showers, low dropping down to 19. Then for Saturday, we do have a small chance of some scattered showers throughout the day. Getting very humid though, with a high feeling like 34. And then nothing but blue skies and sunshine on Sunday, with a high getting up to 29 with the humidity.
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0: Hate That I Made You Love Me, Ariana Grande on the Moose. It's JC hanging out downtown, and it's time for your local loop, your guide to what's happening in downtown Bracebridge. And when it's raining, you know what? That doesn't mean the day has to be a write-off, especially when downtown Bracebridge gives you plenty of ways to make the most of it. Rainy days are kind of perfect for exploring downtown. You're not giving up a sunny afternoon on the dock. 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You can also keep it classic. Head over to the movies, grab some popcorn, settle in, and let the weather do its thing outside. Or, if you want to move around a bit, downtown has plenty of ways to stay active indoors, from kickboxing and Pilates to spin, yoga, and even around on the golf simulator. And if slow and cozy is more your speed, grab a specialty coffee from a local cafe, pick up a good book, and turn a rainy day into a pretty great excuse to unwind. So whether you're shopping, catching a movie, getting a workout in, or just enjoying a coffee and some quiet time, downtown Bracebridge has rainy day plans covered. 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
9: Moose weather.
10: A beautiful day today with a mix of sun and cloud throughout the day. The temperature is going to hover around 26, but feel closer to 33. Overnight, we do have a small chance of some scattered showers, low dropping down to 19. Then for Saturday, we do have a small chance of some scattered showers throughout the day, getting very humid though with a high feeling like 34. And then nothing but blue skies and sunshine on Sunday with a high getting up to 29 with the humidity.

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0: It's JC, and I've got another Moose FM community calendar event for you. Hockey Night Muskoka is back Thursday, August 13th at the Muskoka Lumber Community Center in Bracebridge. It's a full day of hockey, community, and giving back, featuring current and former NHL players, youth hockey experiences, and a celebrity hockey game. It's a great chance to see some big names on the ice while supporting important local causes right here in Muskoka. For more events like this, head over to mymuskokanow.com.
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1: Moose weather.
0: A beautiful day today with a mix of sun and cloud throughout the day. The temperature is going to hover around 26, but feel closer to 33. Overnight, we do have a small chance of some scattered showers, low dropping down to 19. Then for Saturday, we do have a small chance of some scattered showers throughout the day, getting very humid though with a high feeling like 34. And then nothing but blue skies and sunshine on Sunday with a high getting up to 29 with the humidity.
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1: Good afternoon. Attention all paddlers. Canoe for Cancer is Saturday, August the 29th. 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It goes Saturday, August 29th. Today, nice light winds on our waterways. If you're getting out in the Muskoka Lakes, Lake of Bays, up through Bancroft and Halliburton, those light winds will remain through the night. We'll see waves less than half a meter, water temperature 22 degrees. There is a few little scattered showers and risk of thunderstorms, higher winds and waves near thunderstorms. Port Carling locks open 8 a.m. until 8 p.m. For Georgian Bay, those light winds will become a little southeast, anywhere from 10 to 15 knots this evening, veering southwest 10 to 15 knots overnight, and west 15 knots near noon Saturday. West 15 to 20 knots Saturday evening. Waves half a meter or less, building 1/2 to 1 meter Saturday afternoon. Water temperature 20 to 23 degrees. Some scattered showers this afternoon, evening, and Saturday with risk of thunderstorms. Fog patches dissipating overnight. Trent Severn Waterway open 9 till 6:30 p.m. We're hoping to get the beautiful Beneteau from Bayport out on the water this weekend. Remember, water on the water, beer on the pier. 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
14: A beautiful day today with a mix of sun and cloud throughout the day. The temperature is going to hover around 26, but feel closer to 33. Overnight, we do have a small chance of some scattered showers, low dropping down to 19. Then for Saturday, we do have a small chance of some scattered showers throughout the day. Getting very humid though, with a high feeling like 34. And then nothing but blue skies and sunshine on Sunday, with a high getting up to 29 with the humidity.
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1: It's JC with another Moose FM community calendar event. 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
10: Moose weather.
1: A beautiful day today with a mix of sun and cloud throughout the day. The temperature is going to hover around 26, but feel closer to 33. Overnight, we do have a small chance of some scattered showers, low dropping down to 19. Then for Saturday, we do have a small chance of some scattered showers throughout the day. Getting very humid though, with a high feeling like 34. And then nothing but blue skies and sunshine on Sunday, with a high getting up to 29 with the humidity.
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1: Good afternoon. 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Today, nice light winds on our waterways. If you're getting out in the Muskoka Lakes, Lake of Bays, up through Bancroft and Halliburton, those light winds will remain through the night. We'll see waves less than half a meter, water temperature 22 degrees. There is a few little scattered showers and risk of thunderstorms, higher winds and waves near thunderstorms. Port Carling locks open 8 a.m. until 8 p.m. For Georgian Bay, those light winds will become a little southeast, anywhere from 10 to 15 knots this evening, veering southwest 10 to 15 knots overnight, and west 15 knots near noon Saturday. West 15 to 20 knots Saturday evening. Waves half a meter or less, building 1/2 to 1 meter Saturday afternoon. Water temperature 20 to 23 degrees. Some scattered showers this afternoon, evening, and Saturday with risk of thunderstorms. Fog patches dissipating overnight. Trent Severn Waterway open 9 till 6:30 p.m. We're hoping to get the beautiful Beneteau from Bayport out on the water this weekend. Remember, water on the water, beer on the pier. 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
10: Moose Weather.
11: A beautiful day today with a mix of sun and cloud throughout the day. The temperature is going to hover around 26, but feel closer to 33. Overnight, we do have a small chance of some scattered showers, low dropping down to 19. Then for Saturday, we do have a small chance of some scattered showers throughout the day. Getting very humid though, with a high feeling like 34. And then nothing but blue skies and sunshine on Sunday, with a high getting up to 29 with the humidity.
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5: Moose weather.
6: A beautiful day today with a mix of sun and cloud throughout the day. The temperature is going to hover around 26, but feel closer to 33. Overnight, we do have a small chance of some scattered showers, low dropping down to 19. Then for Saturday, we do have a small chance of some scattered showers throughout the day. Getting very humid though, with a high feeling like 34. And then nothing but blue skies and sunshine on Sunday with a high getting up to 29 with the humidity.

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1: Good afternoon. I'm Andrew Mendler. The town of Huntsville has lifted the swimming advisory at Port Sydney Beach. Town officials say the advisory was issued yesterday after a boating incident caused contaminants to enter the water. Officials say while the advisory has been lifted, residents and visitors are still advised to avoid swimming at this time. The town says signage has been posted and water conditions in the area will continue to be monitored. Updates to the advisory will be provided when available. A Bracebridge teen has been charged after attempting to break into a construction vehicle on Armstrong Street in Bracebridge. According to police, at 3 a.m. this morning, Bracebridge OPP officers conducting general patrol observed two youths attempting to break into a car parked in a commercial parking lot. Upon arrival, police say officers spoke with the youths. A 14-year-old was cooperative and engaged in conversation. Officers say a 16-year-old did not respond well to police and was later arrested and charged with mischief, possession of break-in instruments, and resisting a peace officer, among others. The accused is slated to appear in court on October 1st. A North York man is facing charges following an investigation into an illegal marijuana grow operation on Little Road in Bracebridge. According to police, the Muskoka Community Street Crime Unit launched an investigation into the site this spring. Police say on July 16th, investigators executed two search warrants, resulting in the seizure of more than 4,000 cannabis plants and associated equipment. A North York man has been charged with unlawfully obtaining cannabis under the Cannabis Act. He is slated to appear in court on Tuesday. The town of Gravenhurst is replacing the two gazebos located on the Peninsula Trail at the Muskoka Wharf beginning on Monday. According to officials, the gazebos have reached their end of life and will be removed and replaced with assistance from a supervised work crew from the Beaver Creek Institution. Officials say the work is expected to take a week to be completed, depending on weather. The Peninsula Trail will be closed while construction takes place. The RMS Seguin has been named the 2026 Ship of the Year by the Steamship Historical Society of America. According to officials, the recognition is presented annually to a single vessel and celebrates a significant milestone or achievement. The RMS Seguin was built in 1887 in Glasgow, Scotland, and assembled in Gravenhurst. It was originally built as a side paddle-wheel steamer named Nipissing II, transporting passengers, mail, and freight from Muskoka Wharf to cottages, resorts, and homes throughout the Muskoka Lakes. The ship was rebuilt and renamed Seguin in 1925, an Ojibwe word meaning springtime. In 1981, it began operating as a cruise ship.
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4: The Toronto Blue Jays continue their road trip with a three-game series starting tonight in Philadelphia. First pitch is scheduled for 6:40. In the CFL, Ottawa's at Saskatchewan. Kickoff is scheduled for 9 p.m.
3: Moose weather.
4: Overnight will be cloudy, the low dropping down to 19. Then for Saturday, we do have a chance of some scattered showers throughout the day, finishing up by the late afternoon. The high tomorrow is going to feel like 34. Then a nice sunny Sunday with a high getting up to 26, but feeling more like 29. And just a reminder that the Princess Margaret Cancer Foundation bike ride is taking place tomorrow. Now, while the event is based out of Bracebridge, there are planned bike routes all over Muskoka. The roads are not closed, but please remember to stay aware and share the road.
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9: Moose weather.
10: Overnight will be cloudy, the low dropping down to 19. Then for Saturday, we do have a chance of some scattered showers throughout the day, finishing up by the late afternoon. The high tomorrow is going to feel like 34. Then a nice sunny Sunday with a high getting up to 26, but feeling more like 29. And just a reminder that the Princess Margaret Cancer Foundation bike ride is taking place tomorrow. Now, while the event is based out of Bracebridge, there are planned bike routes all over Muskoka. The roads are not closed, but please remember to stay aware and share the road.
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11: Moose weather.
12: Overnight will be cloudy, the low dropping down to 19. Then for Saturday, we do have a chance of some scattered showers throughout the day, finishing up by the late afternoon. The high tomorrow is going to feel like 34. Then a nice sunny Sunday with a high getting up to 26, but feeling more like 29. And just a reminder that the Princess Margaret Cancer Foundation bike ride is taking place tomorrow. Now, while the event is based out of Bracebridge, there are planned bike routes all over Muskoka. The roads are not closed, but please remember to stay aware and share the road.
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1: Good afternoon. I'm Andrew Mendler. The town of Huntsville has lifted the swimming advisory at Port Sydney Beach. Town officials say the advisory was issued yesterday after a boating incident caused contaminants to enter the water. Officials say while the advisory has been lifted, residents and visitors are still advised to avoid swimming at this time. The town says signage has been posted and water conditions in the area will continue to be monitored. Updates to the advisory will be provided when available. A Bracebridge teen has been charged after attempting to break into a construction vehicle on Armstrong Street in Bracebridge. According to police, at 3 a.m. this morning, Bracebridge OPP officers conducting general patrol observed two youths attempting to break into a car parked in a commercial parking lot. Upon arrival, police say officers spoke with the youths. A 14-year-old was cooperative and engaged in conversation. Officers say a 16-year-old did not respond well to police and was later arrested and charged with mischief, possession of break-in instruments, and resisting a peace officer, among others. The accused is slated to appear in court on October 1st. A North York man is facing charges following an investigation into an illegal marijuana grow operation on Little Road in Bracebridge. According to police, the Muskoka Community Street Crime Unit launched an investigation into the site this spring. Police say on July 16th, investigators executed two search warrants, resulting in the seizure of more than 4,000 cannabis plants and associated equipment. A North York man has been charged with unlawfully obtaining cannabis under the Cannabis Act. He is slated to appear in court on Tuesday. The town of Gravenhurst is replacing the two gazebos located on the Peninsula Trail at the Muskoka Wharf beginning on Monday. According to officials, the gazebos have reached their end of life and will be removed and replaced with assistance from a supervised work crew from the Beaver Creek Institution. Officials say the work is expected to take a week to be completed, depending on weather. The Peninsula Trail will be closed while construction takes place. The RMS Seguin has been named the 2026 Ship of the Year by the Steamship Historical Society of America. According to officials, the recognition is presented annually to a single vessel and celebrates a significant milestone or achievement. The RMS Seguin was built in 1887 in Glasgow, Scotland, and assembled in Gravenhurst. It was originally built as a side paddle wheel steamer named Nipissing II, transporting passengers, mail, and freight from Muskoka Wharf to cottages, resorts, and homes throughout the Muskoka Lakes. The ship was rebuilt and renamed Seguin in 1925, an Ojibwe word meaning springtime. In 1981, it began operating as a cruise ship.
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6: The Toronto Blue Jays continue their road trip with a three-game series starting tonight in Philadelphia. First pitch is scheduled for 6:40. In the CFL, Ottawa's at Saskatchewan. Kickoff is scheduled for 9 p.m.
5: Moose weather.
6: Overnight will be cloudy, the low dropping down to 19. Then for Saturday, we do have a chance of some scattered showers throughout the day, finishing up by the late afternoon. The high tomorrow is going to feel like 34. Then a nice sunny Sunday with a high getting up to 26, but feeling more like 29. And just a reminder that the Princess Margaret Cancer Foundation bike ride is taking place tomorrow. Now, while the event is based out of Bracebridge, there are planned bike routes all over Muskoka. The roads are not closed, but please remember to stay aware and share the road.
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0: Good afternoon. Attention all paddlers. Canoe for Cancer is Saturday, August the 29th. 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It goes Saturday, August 29th. Today, nice light winds on our waterways. If you're getting out in the Muskoka Lakes, Lake of Bays, up through Bancroft and Halliburton, those light winds will remain through the night. We'll see waves less than half a meter, water temperature 22 degrees. There is a few little scattered showers and risk of thunderstorms, higher winds and waves near thunderstorms. Port Carling locks open 8 a.m. until 8 p.m. For Georgian Bay, those light winds will become a little southeast, anywhere from 10 to 15 knots this evening, veering southwest 10 to 15 knots overnight, and west 15 knots near noon Saturday. West 15 to 20 knots Saturday evening. Waves half a meter or less, building 1/2 to 1 meter Saturday afternoon. Water temperature 20 to 23 degrees. Some scattered showers this afternoon, evening, and Saturday with risk of thunderstorms. Fog patches dissipating overnight. Trent Severn Waterway open 9 till 6:30 p.m. We're hoping to get the beautiful Beneteau from Bayport out on the water this weekend. Remember, water on the water, beer on the pier. Call McLaren Equipment for a new John Deere.
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14: Overnight will be cloudy, the low dropping down to 19. Then for Saturday, we do have a chance some scattered showers throughout the day, finishing up by the late afternoon. The high tomorrow is going to feel like 34. Then a nice sunny Sunday with a high getting up to 26, but feeling more like 29. And just a reminder that the Princess Margaret Cancer Foundation bike ride is taking place tomorrow. Now, while the event is based out of Bracebridge, there are planned bike routes all over Muskoka. The roads are not closed, but please remember to stay aware and share the road. 99.5
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8: Moose Weather.
9: Overnight will be cloudy, the low dropping down to 19. Then for Saturday, we do have a chance some scattered showers throughout the day, finishing up by the late afternoon. The high tomorrow is going to feel like 34. Then a nice sunny Sunday with a high getting up to 26, but feeling more like 29. And just a reminder that the Princess Margaret Cancer Foundation bike ride is taking place tomorrow. Now, while the event is based out of Bracebridge, there are planned bike routes all over Muskoka. The roads are not closed, but please remember to stay aware and share the road.
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15: Moose weather.
16: Overnight will be cloudy, the low dropping down to 19. Then for Saturday, we do have a chance some scattered showers throughout the day, finishing up by the late afternoon. The high tomorrow is going to feel like 34. Then a nice sunny Sunday with a high getting up to 26, but feeling more like 29. And just a reminder that the Princess Margaret Cancer Foundation bike ride is taking place tomorrow. Now, while the event is based out of Bracebridge, there are planned bike routes all over Muskoka. The roads are not closed, but please remember to stay aware and share the road.
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10: Moose Weather.
11: Overnight will be cloudy, the low dropping down to 19. Then for Saturday, we do have a chance of some scattered showers throughout the day, finishing up by the late afternoon. The high tomorrow is going to feel like 34. Then a nice sunny Sunday with a high getting up to 26, but feeling more like 29. And just a reminder that the Princess Margaret Cancer Foundation bike ride is taking place tomorrow. Now, while the event is based out of Bracebridge, there are planned bike routes all over Muskoka. The roads are not closed, but please remember to stay aware and share the road.
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13: Moose weather.
14: Overnight will be cloudy, the low dropping down to 19. Then for Saturday, we do have a chance some scattered showers throughout the day, finishing up by the late afternoon. The high tomorrow is going to feel like 34. Then a nice sunny Sunday with a high getting up to 26, but feeling more like 29. And just a reminder that the Princess Margaret Cancer Foundation bike ride is taking place tomorrow. Now, while the event is based out of Bracebridge, there are planned bike routes all over Muskoka. The roads are not closed, but please remember to stay aware and share the road.
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1: 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So

0: Muskoka.
1: As an emergency physician, I see people on the hardest days of their lives. When they're scared, what they need most is to feel cared for, to know someone is advocating for them. 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That's why I believe in South Muskoka Hospital. I believe in this team. My name is Dr. Sawula, and that's why I give. 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
9: Loose weather.
10: Overnight will be cloudy, the low dropping down to 19. Then for Saturday, we do have a chance some scattered showers throughout the day, finishing up by the late afternoon. The high tomorrow is going to feel like 34. Then a nice sunny Sunday with a high getting up to 26, but feeling more like 29. And just a reminder that the Princess Margaret Cancer Foundation bike ride is taking place tomorrow. Now, while the event is based out of Bracebridge, there are planned bike routes all over Muskoka. The roads are not closed, but please remember to stay aware and share the road.
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2: 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I like it when the girls stop by in the summer.